0: Now direct from the MikeHairBoonNow.com newsroom, this is a Goat News Update.
1: I'm George Henderson. Two hunters have been sentenced for Wildlife Act violations near Quesnel. The BC Conservation Officer Service says 24-year-old Michael Loring and 30-year-old Levi Cahoos were charged in connection with an incident in November of 2024. They are accused of unlawfully shooting a rifle at a mule deer buck in the West Fraser Road single projectile hunting closure and subsequently loaded it into a truck. Loring pleaded guilty to unlawful possession of wildlife and to Section 10(1)(a) of the Wildlife Act and was ordered to pay $2,300 to the Habitat Conservation Trust Fund as well as an $805 victim surcharge. Cahoos pleaded guilty to Section 10(1)(a) of the Wildlife Act and had to pay $900 to the Habitat Conservation Trust Fund as well as a $115 victim surcharge. 11 former BC Attorney Generals have signed a letter affirming their support for modern treaties. The former Attorney Generals from a range of political backgrounds say modern treaties offer the best means of advancing reconciliation while maintaining confidence in private property rights. The BC Conservatives and others have raised concerns about the modern treaty process, including how land claims impact private property and access to public lands like parks. The Attorney Generals insist that modern treaties provide certainty and help avoid costly litigation. BC's quarterly budget update shows this year's deficit is expected to be $450 million higher than initially forecast. Finance Minister Josie Osborne says the deficit is now projected to be $13.8 billion, up from $13.3 billion in the initial budget released in February. That's even as the province expects higher revenues from taxes and federal contributions. Osborne says spending on wildfires and tax credits is higher than expected, while the province sees lower property transfer taxes and lower natural resource revenues. In sports, the 100 Mile House Wranglers will wrap up the preseason tonight with a game on home ice. They will host the Chase Heat at the South Cariboo Rec Center. The opening faceoff is set for 7 o'clock. The Wranglers lost their first preseason game in Enderby on Saturday night, 7-5. Later this week, 100 Mile will hit the road to start the season with games in Spokane, Castlegar and Oliver on Friday, Saturday, and Sunday. On the diamond tonight, the Toronto Blue Jays will resume a three-game series at home against Detroit. The Jays lost the series opener last night and remain one game out of a wild card spot in the American League. They're behind Cleveland. They are also just a half game up on Texas. Cariboo weather for this afternoon, a beautiful day in the Cariboo, mainly sunny skies, a bit of wind, and a high of 19 in Quesnel and Williams Lake, 18 in 100 Mile House. And then for tonight, mostly clear skies with some wind, fog patches developing overnight in the Quesnel and Williams Lake areas, an overnight low of 4 in Quesnel and Williams Lake, 2 in 100 Mile. There is also a risk of frost throughout the Cariboo. 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
4: As your workday may be over, we've got the soundtrack to finish your day strong. Strap in. This is the Drive at 5 on

Soundgarden on the goat with Spoon Man. Not to be confused with my hit song, Fork Boy. Good joke, forget about it. We've got some giveaways going over on the Goat's Facebook page. I'll be right back to tell you about them. First, though, 3 days grace. Don't want to go home tonight on the goat.

0: Hi, Mother Earth. One more astronaut right here on the GOAT. Yes, we've got some great giveaways going on the GOAT Facebook page, but it's going to cost you a photograph. That's right. Two giveaways today. Both require some photographic evidence. We've got a family pass for the Back 40 Beatdown that's happening at the 100 Mile Horsepower Ranch. You go to our Facebook page, find our most recent post about it, and share a photo of mud racing. And you could win that family pass. We're giving it away, I think, on Thursday morning. Also, we've got Ahead by a Century, the HIP experience happening next Saturday, September 26th at the CN Center. We're giving away a pair of tickets for that. And in order to get your name in the draw, you have to share a picture of something tragically hip that you own, like a CD, a record, a cassette, something like that. You take a picture of your favorite hip album or piece of memorabilia, post it onto our Facebook page, and you could score yourself a pair of tickets. We're giving those away tomorrow.
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2: Pretty much all the songs we listen to today feature multiple tracks of instrumentation and vocals. The term for this is polyphonic. But when did the idea of layering music begin? The earliest evidence of a piece of music with two parts, at least one that was written down, is from around the year 900, when someone wrote something praising Saint Boniface, the patron saint of Germany. It was discovered in 2014 after the strange notation, a way of writing down music before modern music notation was invented, was translated. Musicologists now consider this composition, which appears at the end of a manuscript called Life of Bysshys Maternaeus of Reims, to have laid the foundations for Western music. This has lasted for more than 1,000 years.
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0: Big Sugar, the scene right here on the GOAT. And I'm fleeing the scene. That's right. It's time for me to get on out of here. One reminder before I go, the default concert in Prince George. It's a week from today at the CN Center. And we're giving away tickets to the show, a one-night stay at the Pomeroy Inn and Suites, and co-op gas cards to get you there and back. So that's pretty awesome. 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
1: I'm George Henderson. Attendance was down slightly at Barkerville this season. Stuart Kaywood, the manager of public programming and media for Barkerville, goes over the numbers.
2: This year we ended up with close to 30,000 people. Last year was more around 34,000, so it is down a little bit, but we're still really happy with the turnout and with the good times that people were having compared to 2024, which saw a 12-day closure due to the Antler Creek wildfire. That was, I think, closer to 25,000.
1: Kaywood says wildfires that led to road closures once again had an impact on their numbers. However, he says they had around 8,000 people take in the Theatre Royale, which was about the same as the previous year. And the Stagecoach was also busy, so it really didn't feel like there were less people this year. Kaywood says the stores owned by the Lataco Dene Nation will remain open until September 27th, and many of the displays remain up, so people can still visit between 8 a.m. and 5 p.m. He says next season is expected to open on May 29th. Two men have been sentenced for unlawful possession of live wildlife and discharging a firearm in a no-shooting area near Quesnel. The BC Conservation Officer Service says 24-year-old Michael Loring and 30-year-old Levi Cahoos unlawfully shot a rifle at a mule deer buck in the West Fraser Road single projectile hunting closure back in November of 2024 and subsequently loaded it into a truck. It says a conservation officer conducting a hunting compliance check then determined that the animal was unlawfully harvested and needed to be properly dispatched. Loring pleaded guilty to unlawful possession of wildlife and to Section 10(1)(a) of the Wildlife Act and was ordered to pay $2,300 to the Habitat Conservation Trust Fund as well as an $805 victim surcharge. Cahoos pleaded guilty to Section 10(1)(a) of the Wildlife Act and had to pay $900 to the Habitat Conservation Trust Fund as well as a $115 victim surcharge. 11 former BC Attorney Generals have signed a letter affirming their support for modern treaties. Vista Radio provincial reporter Emily Joveski explains.
3: The former attorneys general from a range of political backgrounds say modern treaties offer the best means of advancing reconciliation while maintaining confidence in private property rights. The BC Conservatives and others have raised concerns about the modern treaty process, including how land claims impact private property and access to public lands like parks. The attorneys general insists that modern treaties provide certainty and help avoid costly litigation. Emily Joveski, Vista News, Victoria.
1: BC's quarterly budget update shows this year's deficit is expected to be $450 million higher than initially forecast. Finance Minister Josie Osborne says the deficit is now projected to be $13.8 billion, up from $13.3 billion in the initial budget released in February. That's even as the province expects higher revenues from taxes and federal contributions. Osborne says spending on wildfires and tax credits is higher than expected, while the province sees lower property transfer taxes and lower natural resource revenues. Caribou weather for tonight, partly cloudy skies in the Quesnel and Williams Lake area. The weatherman now calling for a chance of showers and a risk of a thunderstorm this evening, and then clearing overnight, also fog patches developing and a low of +4. For 100 Mile House tonight, partly cloudy with some wind, clearing overnight in a low of 1 degree. And then for tomorrow, fog in the morning and then sunshine the rest of the day throughout the Caribou. A high up around 22 degrees in Quesnel and Williams Lake. 21 in 100 Mile House. 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

0: acoustic phenomenon that I hear coming out of my radio and headphones. I'm happy with it. And keep me going. 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
2: 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Drivers, slow down when you see kids anywhere, especially in school zones. Slow down to 30 kilometers an hour. Also, when the school bus isn't moving and the stop sign is out and flashing, traffic has to stop. It doesn't matter what direction you are going, if you see the flashing lights, stop. Let's all be road smart together.
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3: 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Also, when the school bus isn't moving and the stop sign is out and flashing, traffic has to stop. 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
1: I'm George Henderson. Attendance was down slightly at Barkerville this season. Stuart Kaywood, the manager of public programming and media for Barkerville, goes over the numbers.
2: This year we ended up with close to 30,000 people. Last year was more around 34,000, so it is down a little bit, but we're still really happy with the turnout and with the good times that people were having compared to 2024, which saw a 12-day closure due to the Antler Creek wildfire. That was, I think, closer to 25,000.
1: Kaywood says wildfires that led to road closures once again had an impact on their numbers. However, he says they had around 8,000 people take in the Theatre Royale, which was about the same as the previous year. And the Stagecoach was also busy, so it really didn't feel like there were less people this year. Kaywood says the stores owned by the Lhtako Dene Nation will remain open until September 27th, and many of the displays remain up, so people can still visit between 8 a.m. and 5 p.m. He says next season is expected to open on May 29th. Two men have been sentenced for unlawful possession of live wildlife and discharging a firearm in a no-shooting area near Quesnel. The BC Conservation Officer Service says 24-year-old Michael Loring and 30-year-old Levi Cahoose unlawfully shot a rifle at a mule deer buck in the West Fraser Road single projectile hunting closure back in November of 2024 and subsequently loaded it into a truck. It says a conservation officer conducting a hunting compliance check then determined that the animal was unlawfully harvested and needed to be properly dispatched. Loring pleaded guilty to unlawful possession of wildlife and to Section 10(1)(a) of the Wildlife Act and was ordered to pay $2,300 to the Habitat Conservation Trust Fund as well as an $805 victim surcharge. Cahoose pleaded guilty to Section 10(1)(a) of the Wildlife Act and had to pay $900 to the Habitat Conservation Trust Fund as well as a $115 victim surcharge. 11 former BC Attorney Generals have signed a letter affirming their support for modern treaties. Vista Radio provincial reporter Emily Joveski explains.
3: The former attorneys general from a range of political backgrounds say modern treaties offer the best means of advancing reconciliation while maintaining confidence in private property rights. The BC Conservatives and others have raised concerns about the modern treaty process, including how land claims impact private property and access to public lands like parks. The attorneys general insists that modern treaties provide certainty and help avoid costly litigation. Emily Joveski, Vista News, Victoria.
1: BC's quarterly budget update shows this year's deficit is expected to be $450 million higher than initially forecast. Finance Minister Josie Osborne says the deficit is now projected to be $13.8 billion, up from $13.3 billion in the initial budget released in February. That's even as the province expects higher revenues from taxes and federal contributions. Osborne says spending on wildfires and tax credits is higher than expected, while the province sees lower property transfer taxes and lower natural resource revenues. Caribou weather for tonight, partly cloudy skies in the Quesnel and Williams Lake area. The weatherman now calling for a chance of showers and a risk of a thunderstorm this evening, and then clearing overnight, also fog patches developing and a low of +4. For 100 Mile House tonight, partly cloudy with some wind, clearing overnight in a low of 1 degree. And then for tomorrow, fog in the morning and then sunshine the rest of the day throughout the Caribou. A high up around 22 degrees in Quesnel and Williams Lake. 21 in 100 Mile House. Get news alerts direct to your inbox. 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

0: 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And keep me going. Much love.
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1: The following message is from School District 27, Caribou, Chilcotin. Some kids are walking, some kids ride the school bus. Drivers, slow down when you see kids anywhere, especially in school zones. Slow down to 30 kilometers an hour. Also, when the school bus isn't moving and the stop sign is out and flashing, traffic has to stop. It doesn't matter what direction you are going, if you see the flashing lights, stop. Let's all be road smart together.
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1: I'm George Henderson. Attendance was down slightly at Barkerville this season. Stuart Kaywood, the manager of public programming and media for Barkerville, goes over the numbers.
2: This year we ended up with close to 30,000 people. Last year was more around 34,000, so it is down a little bit, but we're still really happy with the turnout and with the good times that people were having compared to 2024, which saw a 12-day closure due to the Antler Creek wildfire. That was, I think, closer to 25,000.
1: Kaywood says wildfires that led to road closures once again had an impact on their numbers. However, he says they had around 8,000 people take in the Theatre Royale, which was about the same as the previous year. And the Stagecoach was also busy, so it really didn't feel like there were less people this year. Kaywood says the stores owned by the Lataco Dene Nation will remain open until September 27th, and many of the displays remain up, so people can still visit between 8 a.m. and 5 p.m. He says next season is expected to open on May 29th. Two men have been sentenced for unlawful possession of live wildlife and discharging a firearm in a no-shooting area near Quesnel. The BC Conservation Officer Service says 24-year-old Michael Loring and 30-year-old Levi Cahoos unlawfully shot a rifle at a mule deer buck in the West Fraser Road single projectile hunting closure back in November of 2024 and subsequently loaded it into a truck. It says a conservation officer conducting a hunting compliance check then determined that the animal was unlawfully harvested and needed to be properly dispatched. Loring pleaded guilty to unlawful possession of wildlife and to Section 10(1)(a) of the Wildlife Act and was ordered to pay $2,300 to the Habitat Conservation Trust Fund as well as an $805 victim surcharge. Cahoos pleaded guilty to Section 10(1)(a) of the Wildlife Act and had to pay $900 to the Habitat Conservation Trust Fund as well as a $115 victim surcharge. 11 former BC Attorney Generals have signed a letter affirming their support for modern treaties. Vista Radio provincial reporter Emily Joveski explains.
3: The former attorneys general from a range of political backgrounds say modern treaties offer the best means of advancing reconciliation while maintaining confidence in private property rights. The BC Conservatives and others have raised concerns about the modern treaty process, including how land claims impact private property and access to public lands like parks. The attorneys general insists that modern treaties provide certainty and help avoid costly litigation. Emily Joveski, Vista News, Victoria.
1: BC's quarterly budget update shows this year's deficit is expected to be $450 million higher than initially forecast. Finance Minister Josie Osborne says the deficit is now projected to be $13.8 billion, up from $13.3 billion in the initial budget released in February. That's even as the province expects higher revenues from taxes and federal contributions. Osborne says spending on wildfires and tax credits is higher than expected, while the province sees lower property transfer taxes and lower natural resource revenues. Caribou weather for tonight, partly cloudy skies in the Quesnel and Williams Lake area. The weatherman now calling for a chance of showers and a risk of a thunderstorm this evening, and then clearing overnight, also fog patches developing and a low of +4. For 100 Mile House tonight, partly cloudy with some wind, clearing overnight in a low of 1 degree. And then for tomorrow, fog in the morning and then sunshine the rest of the day throughout the Caribou. A high up around 22 degrees in Quesnel and Williams Lake. 21 in 100 Mile House. 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
2: 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Also, when the school bus isn't moving and the stop sign is out and flashing, traffic has to stop. It doesn't matter what direction you are going, if you see the flashing lights, stop. 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
1: Off the coastal region of BC, a white ghost walks out of the forest. It's not a polar bear, but rather a subspecies of the black bear. It stands at the edge of the falls with one quick strike. It pulls a salmon from the rushing current. The Kermode bear is one of Canada's most iconic symbols. Fewer than 150 exist. The white ghost still thrives. Witness the rare. Witness the white bear.
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1: Good morning, I'm Dale Taylor. A trial date has been set for a man charged in connection with a drug bust in Williams Lake. In February, 55-year-old Jason Bruno will be in court again, and 2 days have been set aside, with Bruno being tried by a provincial judge alone. He's charged with one count of possession for the purpose of trafficking, and that charge was in connection with an incident in January 2024. Williams Lake RCMP, with the assistance of the Caribou Chilcotin Crime Reduction Unit and the BC Highway Patrol, executed a search warrant at a residence in the city. Police say they seized illicit drugs, $16,000 in cash, an illegal firearm, and ammunition. Attendance was down slightly at Barkerville this past season. Stuart Kaywood, the manager of public programming and media for Barkerville, goes over the numbers.
2: This year we ended up with close to 30,000 people. Last year was more around 34,000, so it is down a little bit, but we're still really happy with the turnout and with the good times that people were having compared to 2024, which saw a 12-day closure due to the Antler Creek wildfire. That was, I think, closer to 25,000.
1: Kaywood says wildfires that led to the road closures once again had an impact on their numbers. He says they had around 8,000 people take in the Theater Royal, which was about the same as the previous year, and the Stagecoach was also busy, so it really didn't feel like there were less people this year. Kaywood says the stores owned by the La Taco Dene Nation will remain open until September 27th, and many of the displays remain up so people can still visit between 8 a.m. and 5 p.m. He says the next season is expected to open on May 29th. A new poll finds voter support for the BC Conservatives has fallen under new leader Carrie Lynn Findlay.
3: The Ipsos poll found support for the BC Conservatives has fallen 8 points since the 2024 provincial election to 35%. It said the party now trails the BC NDP by 10 points. The poll found close to half of British Columbians had a negative impression of Findlay, whose time as leader has been marred by controversies and an exodus of several MLAs from the caucus. Just 17% were favorable towards her. By comparison, the poll found more than 40% of respondents viewed Premier David Eby favorably, while 30% had negative impressions. Emily Jovesky, Vista News, Victoria.
1: Having a look at sports, the 100-mile Wranglers won their preseason game last night against Chase 5-0. The game was at the South Caribou Rec Center, and the Wranglers' Noah Richard led the way with 2 goals and 2 assists. 100-mile goalies Parker Stocks and Hunter Edwards shared the shutout in front of nearly 300 fans. 100-mile leaves later this week to begin the WIJHL's regular season on the road in Spokane, Washington, a journey of more than 700 kilometers. After that, game Friday south of the border, the Wranglers play Saturday in Castlegar and Sunday in Oliver. Major League Baseball yesterday, Toronto lost to Detroit 10-1. The Blue Jays, with 10 games left, are 2 behind Cleveland in the race for the final wild card playoff spot in the American League. The Jays host the Tigers again this afternoon at 12:07 as Detroit goes for a 3-game sweep. Get news alerts direct to your inbox. 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I'm Dale Taylor.
0: The Goat News brings you the details you need, focusing on the caribou first. When it's happening here, you'll hear it from Goat News.
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1: Caribou Chilcotin weather today. Fog patches dissipating this morning, then sunny, windy, and a high of 23. Tonight it'll be clear, fog developing overnight. It'll be windy with a low of 5. Tomorrow, fog patches dissipating in the morning, then sunny with a high of 22. In the Caribou this morning, 1L3, Williams Lake 7, 100 mile 4.
0: On your marks, get set. Here comes another hour of great rock on the Goat.

In Bloom from Nirvana. Nearly 9 minutes after 6 o'clock, it is a Wednesday. How's it going for you today? I'm Dale Taylor. Going to be here right through till high noon today. From the darkness to the light and into lunchtime, we're going to be hanging out. Got Back 40 Beatdown information coming your way. We got some tickets to give away and also the comedy break later on this hour and another news update at 6:30. This is The Goats.

0: Freaking out, that's Dexter on the Moon Rocks. How you doing this morning? I'm Dale. Back along. Here we are together this morning, and I know you're probably not thinking about Monday. Monday's not often thought about in such glowing terms, but there's a big event coming up on Monday you might want to be excited about in the South Care, but the Diamond Anniversary for the 100-Mile District General Hospital. It's their 60th anniversary, and they're going to be doing a bit of a celebration coming up on Monday from 11 to 2. At the South Care Health Center's parking lot, they're going to have hamburgers, donations supporting the South Care Health Foundation, ice cream and drinks, cotton candy and popcorn, and bouncy castles. Yeah, come on out. 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A chance to look forward to Monday. You know, blow off work a little early. 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
0: 2020 weather today. It is going to be nice and sunny. It's going to be a beautiful day. Blue sky, like it was yesterday, except with more blue sky and fewer clouds. That's what's on the go for today. A high expected to reach 23.

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1: Good morning, I'm Dale Taylor. The accused in a drug bust at Williams Lake is scheduled to go to trial early next year. 55-year-old Jason Bruno is in provincial court February 22nd and 23rd, and he'll be tried by a provincial judge alone. Bruno is charged with possession for the purpose of trafficking. Williams Lake RCMP, with the assistance of the Carowood-Chilcotin Crime Reduction Unit and BC Highway Patrol, executed a search warrant at a residence in the city in January 2024. Police say they seized suspected illicit drugs, $16,000 in cash, an illegal firearm, and ammunition. A BC Supreme Court judge says the provincial rules requiring foreign-trained Canadian doctors to work in rural and remote areas of BC is illegal. Under the policy, international graduates who get a residency position must agree to work for 2 or 3 years in an underserviced area of the province, and there can be major financial penalties for breaking that agreement. The judge says the rules impact graduates' ability to decide where to live, free from government interference. Health Minister Ravi Kallon says his ministry is reviewing the ruling.
2: But the bottom line is that this program is staying. It's vitally important for us as a province, and we will adjust laws and rules to ensure that we're able to attract doctors and ensuring that they live up to their commitments if they do come.
1: The judge acknowledged the ruling could impact staffing in rural and remote areas and suspended the decision for 60 days to allow the province time to address the issues. 11 former BC attorneys general have signed a letter affirming their support for modern treaties.
3: The former attorneys general from a range of political backgrounds say modern treaties offer the best means of advancing reconciliation while maintaining confidence in private property rights. The BC Conservatives and others have raised concerns about the modern treaty process, including how land claims impact private property and access to public lands like parks. The attorneys general insists that modern treaties provide certainty and help avoid costly litigation. Emily Joveski, Vista News, Victoria.
1: Having a look at sports, the Toronto Blue Jays postseason hopes took a hit last night as the Detroit Tigers thumped Toronto 10-1. The Jays dropped 2 games back of Cleveland for the third and final wildcard playoff spot in the American League after the Guardians beat the Chicago White Sox 7-6. Toronto looks to avoid the series sweep when they send Max Scherzer to the mound later today. Get news alerts direct to your inbox. 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I'm Dale Taylor. Today's forecast says it'll be foggy this morning, then sunny, and a little bit of wind with a high of 23. Clear tonight, fog developing overnight, a little bit of wind with a low of 5. Tomorrow, fog in the morning, then sunny again with a high of 22. In the Caribou right now, 100 mile 4, Williams Lake 7, Quesnel 3. Hey, we got some mud racing coming up this week in the 100 mile Horsepower Ranch, hosting the Back 40 Beatdown. And it'll be Friday, Saturday, and Sunday. If you want to go and you want to win free family tickets, all you got to do is get on over to our Facebook page and put a picture in.

0: This is the GOAT with the music of Big Sugar. Better get used to it. How well do you know the Tragically Hip songs and the track listing? I want you to remember the Hip's third album fully completely. Came out in October of 1992. What was the first song on that album? It's one word. If you know that song title, text it into our Go text line right now for a chance to win tickets to Ahead by a Century, the 10-year anniversary of the final Tragically Hip concert. They do a recreation. They play that on the screen with the sound. And then at the CN Center after that, they're going to have the Hip Experience on. It's a band that is a tribute band to the Tragically Hip. If you'd like to get tickets for that for free, all you have to do is text in the keyword that is the first track of that album from 1992. What's the first track on the studio album fully, completely? It's one word, but then it's followed by a little bit more in the brackets. And it's one of the six singles with Locked in the Trunk of a Car, 50 Mission Cab at the 100th Meridian, Looking for a Place to Happen, Fully, Completely. And then there was another one. So if you know what it is, send that keyword in a text to us right now, 250-398-2336. Our Go text line is always ready to be able to help you out. And we're going to take those entries right now until, I think, about 7 o'clock tonight. What is the name of the song? It's a one-word name to the title of the song. The first song on the album, Fully, Completely. Could be a bit of a tough one. Could be a bit of a tough one. Do we have any entries here? Nice going to Jamie and Rob with their great detective work. And we're going to get them into that draw. Tomorrow morning we'll name a winner, and it could be one of them, or maybe it's going to be you. Going to take a quick break here. Back with Twisted Sister in a moment.
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0: Having a look at what's going on with our 2020 weather. It's going to be a great-looking day today. High expected to reach 23, which means probably my place is going to be about, 26, 27? Low tonight, 5 degrees with clear sky. Maybe a little bit of wind. It'll be out of the south if it shows up. Could be some fog this morning. Haven't checked the Drive BC webcams yet, but if it's going to be anywhere, it's going to be in the usual places where you might encounter that fog. Sunny tomorrow, sunny on Friday, sunny on Saturday. A mix of sun and clouds Sunday, Monday, and Tuesday, but still highs about 19 to 23 degrees. That's your 2020 weather on the GOAT. I wanna-

0: This is the GOAT Stone Temple Pilots tripping on a hole in a paper heart. News on the way this morning at 7 o'clock, a little after 7. Oh, yeah, going to have a look at the gas prices. Are they up, they down, they sideways, they steady? What is going on with the gas prices? We'll get to the latest a little bit after 7 o'clock this morning on the GOAT. Here's Dustin Nickerson on the GOAT's Comedy Break.
1: I remember very early on in our marriage telling my wife that she never had to worry about me being unfaithful, no matter what. And she goes, well, how could you ever know that? And I go, honey, because I, for 40 years, have been a fan of the Seattle Mariners. And if I have not left them, then I will never leave you. You could never hurt me in the way they have hurt me. Never. Every season for the rest of, for my entire life, for me has ended like Brokeback Mountain, with me just screaming, I wish I knew how to quit you. When people ask about seasonal depression in Seattle, like, oh, like during the winter, I was like, no, in August, when they just stop winning games for some reason, every year, year after year.
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1: Good morning, I'm Daniel Taylor. A trial date has been set for a man charged in connection with a drug bust in Williams Lake. In February, 55-year-old Jason Bruno will be in court again, and 2 days have been set aside, with Bruno being tried by a provincial judge alone. He's charged with one count of possession for the purpose of trafficking, and that charge was in connection with an incident in January 2024. Williams Lake RCMP, with the assistance of the Caribou Chilcotin Crime Reduction Unit and the BC Highway Patrol, executed a search warrant at a residence in the city. Police say they seized illicit drugs, $16,000 in cash, an illegal firearm, and ammunition. Attendance was down slightly at Barkerville this past season. Stuart Kaywood, the manager of public programming and media for Barkerville, goes over the numbers.
2: This year we ended up with close to 30,000 people. Last year was more around 34,000, so it is down a little bit, but we're still really happy with the turnout and with the good times that people were having compared to 2024, which saw a 12-day closure due to the Antler Creek wildfire. That was, I think, closer to 25,000.
1: Kaywood says wildfires that led to the road closures once again had an impact on their numbers. He says they had around 8,000 people take in the Theatre Royal, which was about the same as the previous year, and the Stagecoach was also busy, so it really didn't feel like there were less people this year. Kaywood says the stores owned by the Lhtako Dene Nation will remain open until September 27th, and many of the displays remain up so people can still visit between 8 a.m. and 5 p.m. He says the next season is expected to open on May 29th. A new poll finds voter support for the BC Conservatives has fallen under new leader Carrie Lynn Findlay.
3: The Ipsos poll found support for the BC Conservatives has fallen 8 points since the 2024 provincial election to 35%. It said the party now trails the BC NDP by 10 points. The poll found close to half of British Columbians had a negative impression of Findlay, whose time as leader has been marred by controversies and an exodus of several MLAs from the caucus. Just 17% were favorable towards her. By comparison, the poll found more than 40% of respondents viewed Premier David Eby favorably, while 30% had negative impressions. Emily Joveski, Vista News, Victoria.
1: Having a look at sports, the 100-mile Wranglers won their preseason game last night against Chase 5-0. The game was at the South Caribou Rec Center, and the Wranglers' Noah Richard led the way with 2 goals and 2 assists. 100-mile goalies Parker Stocks and Hunter Edwards shared the shutout in front of nearly 300 fans. 100-mile leaves later this week to begin the WIJHL's regular season on the road in Spokane, Washington, a journey of more than 700 kilometers. After that, game Friday south of the border. The Wranglers play Saturday in Castlegar and Sunday in Oliver. Major League Baseball yesterday, Toronto lost to Detroit 10-1. The Blue Jays, with 10 games left, are 2 behind Cleveland in the race for the final wild card playoff spot in the American League. The Jays host the Tigers again this afternoon at 12:07 as Detroit goes for a 3-game sweep. Get news alerts direct to your inbox. 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I'm Dale Taylor.
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1: Caribou Chilcotin weather today. Fog patches dissipating this morning, then sunny, windy, and a high of 23. Tonight it'll be clear, fog developing overnight. It'll be windy with a low of 5. Tomorrow, fog patches dissipating in the morning, then sunny with a high of 22. In the Caribou this morning, 1L3, Williams Lake 7, 100 mile 4.
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sun is coming up, and that's Kaleo and Rock and Roller. This is the GOATs. We are checking in with the gas prices. Checking in with what's the price of a liter of regular fuel. Do this every Wednesday at about this time as we see what's going on. Are the gas prices up? Are they down? Are they sideways? What's going on? Pretty much gas prices are holding steady. Let's get to the gas prices in our own backyard. The cheapest gas prices are not in Williams Lake. Gas prices in Williams Lake are the most expensive of the three major centers. Williams Lake, Super Save, Canco, and Mobile all at $177.9. The others $179.9. It is steady, but it is the most expensive. 100 Mile and Quesnel with the cheapest at $174.9 at the Super Save. 100 Mile House has others at $177.9, and that's steady in the South Caribou for 2 weeks. And in Quesnel, $174.9 at the Super Save, $176.9 at the Husky, others at $179.9. And that's up a penny at the Husky, I think it is. His last, oh no, the Husky's still the same. Oh, the Super Save was up a penny. So it's pretty much steady in the South Caribou as well. The BC average, we gotta be thankful though. The BC average is 196. We are not at that. And the BC average is up about 3 cents since last week at this time. What's the cheapest gas in the province? It's in Vernon at 159.8. Fort St. John, 165.9. And if you're going to be traveling around and going to those places, well, make sure you fill up and bring us back some as well. The Canadian average is, let's have a look here. It is pretty much the same. It's up 0.3 of a cent, 187.5 for a liter of fuel. The least expensive of the big major centers they look at, it's going to be Edmonton at 153.9. That's what's going on with the gas prices. 1 week from today, we'll do it all again, 10 minutes after 7 o'clock on the GOAT with Wide Mouth Mason.

That is a familiar song from Tom Petty, Free Fallin'. How would you like to hear some Tom Petty that's coming out from a special release? Let's check this out.

0: That is Tom Petty, 1978. The name of the track is called Parade of Loons. And it's from the forthcoming box set, Tom Petty and Heartbreakers 50th Anniversary box set. And it's called Origins, 1971 to 1978. It's going to be out on November 6th. I like the way that track sounds. By the way, the surviving members of the Heartbreakers can be recognized with the Lifetime Achievement Award at the Americana Music Awards, with Chris Stapleton going to be taken to the stage for a special performance. That's on the way tonight. I don't know if that's going to be broadcast. I'll have to check into that. Anyway, I like the way this sounds. Parade of Loons, Tom Petty, 1978. He's got that early years energy that he had. 7:18 on the go. 2020 weather on the way next. Hang on.
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0: ...2020 weather today. It is going to be a sunny day, blue sky, and warm temperatures. Normally, at this time of year, what do you think the normal high is? It's about 20 degrees. Today, it's going to get up to 23. Tomorrow, 22. Friday, 23. Saturday, 19. But still, it's going to be nice and sunny. Overnight lows are between 5 and 8 degrees in most areas. So, yeah, sunny. Might see some fog in the morning. Otherwise, it is going to be a nice-looking few days here. These fall days are so nice. They are, too. Offspring on the way. Rev Theory ready to go on the Ghost.

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1: Good morning, I'm Dale Taylor. The accused in a drug bust at Williams Lake is scheduled to go to trial early next year. 55-year-old Jason Bruno is in provincial court February 22nd and 23rd, and he'll be tried by a provincial judge alone. Bruno is charged with possession for the purpose of trafficking. Williams Lake RCMP, with the assistance of the Carowood-Chilcotin Crime Reduction Unit and BC Highway Patrol, executed a search warrant at a residence in the city in January 2024. Police say they seized suspected illicit drugs, $16,000 in cash, an illegal firearm, and ammunition. A BC Supreme Court judge says the provincial rules requiring foreign-trained Canadian doctors to work in rural and remote areas of BC is illegal. Under the policy, international graduates who get a residency position must agree to work for 2 or 3 years in an underserviced area of the province, and there can be major financial penalties for breaking that agreement. The judge says the rules impact graduates' ability to decide where to live, free from government interference. Health Minister Ravi Cowan says his ministry is reviewing the ruling.
2: But the bottom line is that this program is staying. It's vitally important for us as a province, and we will adjust laws and rules to ensure that we're able to attract doctors and ensuring that they live up to their commitments if they do come.
1: The judge acknowledged the ruling could impact staffing in rural and remote areas and suspended the decision for 60 days to allow the province time to address the issues. 11 former BC attorneys general have signed a letter affirming their support for modern treaties.
3: The former attorneys general from a range of political backgrounds say modern treaties offer the best means of advancing reconciliation while maintaining confidence in private property rights. The BC Conservatives and others have raised concerns about the modern treaty process, including how land claims impact private property and access to public lands like parks. The attorneys general insists that modern treaties provide certainty and help avoid costly litigation. Emily Joveski, Vista News, Victoria.
1: Having a look at sports, the Toronto Blue Jays postseason hopes took a hit last night as the Detroit Tigers thumped Toronto 10-1. The Jays dropped 2 games back of Cleveland for the third and final wildcard playoff spot in the American League after the Guardians beat the Chicago White Sox 7-6. Toronto looks to avoid the series sweep when they send Max Scherzer to the mound later today. Get news alerts direct to your inbox. Sign up at MyCaribouNow.com. I'm Dale Taylor. Today's forecast says it'll be foggy this morning, then sunny, and a little bit of wind with a high of 23. Clear tonight, fog developing overnight, a little bit of wind with a low of 5. Tomorrow, fog in the morning, then sunny again with a high of 22. In the Caribou right now, 100 mile 4, Williams Lake 7, Quesnel 3. Well, we got the Ahead by a Century show coming up at the CN Center in Prince George on Saturday, the 26th of September, next weekend. If you'd like to get free tickets to go and see that, all you got to do is text in a keyword. What is the keyword today? Well, I'm not going to give you the keyword. I'm going to let you figure it out with a bit of detective work. Going back to the studio album Fully Completely, their third studio album that came out in October 1992. What is the first song that is on that album? It was one of the 6 singles that was released at the time, along with Fully Completely, Looking for a Place to Happen, at the 100th Meridian, 50 Mission Cap, and Locked in the Trunk of a Car. So this one was released as a single. It was the first track when you played that album. What was the name of that song? If you know the name of that song, it's like it's a one-word song. It's a one-word song, and you'll know it. You'll know it. So text that word, that song title, that one word to our GO text line right now, 250-398-2336. The GO text line brought to you by Caribou Ski Source for Sports. Is this that easy? What was the first song on the album Fully Completely by the Tragically Hip? And you get a win, chance to win some tickets. By the way, yesterday we were asking you to send us a picture or post up a picture on our GO Facebook page of the Tragically Hip album that you've got. Nice going to Alberta Archie from Williams Lake, winning tickets to go to Ahead by a Century and the Hip Experience at the CN Center in Prince George. Text line is ready to go. Taking your entries. Oh, somebody got in. Nice. 7:33 on a Wednesday morning. This is REM on the GOAT.

0: J.J. Wild, Best Boy. Before that, it was R.E.M. and Losing My Religion. Great looking day out there. We get you your 2020 weather in just moments here. Last night on Late Night, the two Jimmies are back at work. So we got them for you this morning at 7:41.
1: The CEOs of three top AI companies have joined together in a rare moment of unity. These guys don't even like each other, but they joined together to issue a warning about the threat of artificial intelligence to human existence and also to call for guardrails to slow everything down. Do you know how scary technology has to be for the guys who own it to say we need to use the government to slow it down? This is like your 9-year-old handing over his iPad and go, you know what, Dad? This is too much.
2: Last night, the Supreme Court rejected Trump's plans to limit mail-in voting for the November elections. Well, this can only mean one thing. Trump will now double his voter bribe to $10,000. Well, guys, the Kennedy Center is on the verge of bankruptcy, and today the board voted to close the building for 2 years. Trump tried to spin it. He said, don't cry because we're losing the Kennedy Center. Smile because we're gaining a spirit Halloween.
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0: 2020 weather today. It is going to be a nice blue sky day. That is 100% for sure. And it is going to be a high today of 23. Normally, we have a high of about 19 or so. Sunny tomorrow, sunny into the weekend. And this is the Goat with the Colts.

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0: We had a clock on the 16th of September. It's a Wednesday today. I'm Dale Taylor. Man, I saw a funny story yesterday. It was a lady out of Williams Lake who posted this on one of the various groups that I see, and she had to apologize because what she normally does, she sees her sister around. They're driving by each other. And what do? It's kind of fun, and they give each other a rude gesture. The finger. So this lady's driving around. She thought it was her sister. She did the gesture, and as it turns out, it was not her sister. She says to the person that I just flipped the bird on Boundary Street, "I am so sorry. I totally thought you were my sister. That's something we do to each other when we see each other in traffic. I am mortified, and I apologize." You ever done something like that where you thought it was somebody and it was not? Oh, I got to figure out the other side. You're looking at this person going, why did they, what did I do? Anyway, pretty funny stuff you see, and then maybe you can relate to that. We get some music on the way from Greta Van Fleet and Matthew Goodband next.
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1: Good morning, I'm Daniel Taylor. A trial date has been set for a man charged in connection with a drug bust in Williams Lake. In February, 55-year-old Jason Bruno will be in court again, and 2 days have been set aside, with Bruno being tried by a provincial judge alone. He's charged with one count of possession for the purpose of trafficking, and that charge was in connection with an incident in January 2024. Williams Lake RCMP, with the assistance of the Caribou Chilcotin Crime Reduction Unit and the BC Highway Patrol, executed a search warrant at a residence in the city. Police say they seized illicit drugs, $16,000 in cash, an illegal firearm, and ammunition. Attendance was down slightly at Barkerville this past season. Stuart Kaywood, the manager of public programming and media for Barkerville, goes over the numbers.
2: This year we ended up with close to 30,000 people. Last year was more around 34,000, so it is down a little bit, but we're still really happy with the turnout and with the good times that people were having compared to 2024, which saw a 12-day closure due to the Antler Creek wildfire. That was, I think, closer to 25,000.
1: Kaywood says wildfires that led to the road closures once again had an impact on their numbers. He says they had around 8,000 people take in the Theatre Royal, which was about the same as the previous year, and the Stagecoach was also busy, so it really didn't feel like there were less people this year. Kaywood says the stores owned by the Lhtako Dene Nation will remain open until September 27th, and many of the displays remain up so people can still visit between 8 a.m. and 5 p.m. He says the next season is expected to open on May 29th. A new poll finds voter support for the BC Conservatives has fallen under new leader Carrie Lynn Findlay.
3: The Ipsos poll found support for the BC Conservatives has fallen 8 points since the 2024 provincial election to 35%. It said the party now trails the BC NDP by 10 points. The poll found close to half of British Columbians had a negative impression of Findlay, whose time as leader has been marred by controversies and an exodus of several MLAs from the caucus. Just 17% were favorable towards her. By comparison, the poll found more than 40% of respondents viewed Premier David Eby favorably, while 30% had negative impressions. Emily Joveski, Vista News, Victoria.
1: Having a look at sports, the 100-mile Wranglers won their preseason game last night against Chase 5-0. The game was at the South Caribou Rec Center, and the Wranglers' Noah Richard led the way with 2 goals and 2 assists. 100-mile goalies Parker Stocks and Hunter Edwards shared the shutout in front of nearly 300 fans. 100-mile leaves later this week to begin the WIJHL's regular season on the road in Spokane, Washington, a journey of more than 700 kilometers. After that, game Friday south of the border, the Wranglers play Saturday in Castlegar and Sunday in Oliver. Major League Baseball yesterday, Toronto lost to Detroit 10-1. The Blue Jays, with 10 games left, are 2 behind Cleveland in the race for the final wild card playoff spot in the American League. The Jays host the Tigers again this afternoon at 12:07 as Detroit goes for a 3-game sweep. Get news alerts direct to your inbox. 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I'm Dale Taylor.
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1: Caribou Chilcotin weather today. Fog patches dissipating this morning, then sunny, windy, and a high of 23. Tonight it'll be clear, fog developing overnight. It'll be windy with a low of 5. Tomorrow, fog patches dissipating in the morning, then sunny with a high of 22. In the Caribou this morning, 1L3, Williams Lake 7, 100 mile 4.
0: 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You're listening to the

That's the Spin Doctors and Two Princes. This is the go. If you're going to be alongside Highway 97 today, if you're going to be driving on Highway 97 today between Quesnel and Williams Lake, keep an eye out for Archie Shantyman. He's doing the March for Arts. It's the third year he's done it, and they're going to be leaving McLeese Lake this morning and getting as far as Deep Creek, just a little ways north of Williams Lake, and then tomorrow from Deep Creek into Williams Lake. Archie Shantyman's doing it. If you want to follow along with their Facebook group, March with Arch, I'm sure they'd love to see you there. Third annual, where he is walking. He started his walk way out west of Quesnel in the Kluskas Village area beyond Nazco, made his way into Quesnel, now is going south on Highway 97 to Williams Lake, a little way south of Williams Lake, to the St. Joseph's Mission to bring back some of the garbage from the res to where it belongs and return spirits and bring some healing back. So he is going to be, like I say, between McLeese Lake and Deep Creek today on Highway 97, the March with Arch. If you want to keep track, you can have a look at his Facebook page, because they got a map on there with the daily places they're going to be stopping at and a QR code that you can use to see where he actually is. March with Arch. Check it out today.

0: Guns N' Roses, next year that song is going to be 40 years old, from 1987, released January 1987, Guns N' Roses, Paradise City. Well, actually, is that right? Well, the album came out 40 years ago, next year. So we're going to have to keep an eye on that if they got something special planned for Guns N' Roses, and we'll see what happens. Let you know. Hey, starting on Saturday, it's going to be the start of Bike to Work Week. Falls Go by Bike Week starts on Saturday the 19th, goes right through until the 25th. You get a chance to win some really cool prizes. This season's prize list is packed with incredible gear and cycling goodies from amazing supporters across the province. And one of them is the e-bike. That's the grand prize. 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I see people riding these bikes. I do not have an electric bike, and I see people going up these hills that I go up, and I got my head down, and I am pedaling. I'm making sure that the tempo is up, and then I see somebody going past me. They're barely pedaling, and I go, "Hey, Dale, how's it going?" And boom, they're up the hill. So that'd be kind of nice to win. Might be kind of fun, especially when you get to the hills. So anyway, if you'd like to find out more, have a look for them online. 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Starts in BC on Saturday.
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0: 2020 weather today says it's going to be sunny, high 23. Clear tonight, low 5 degrees on the Goats, the Black Keys.

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1: Good morning, I'm Dale Taylor. The accused in a drug bust at Williams Lake is scheduled to go to trial early next year. 55-year-old Jason Bruno is in provincial court February 22nd and 23rd, and he'll be tried by a provincial judge alone. Bruno is charged with possession for the purpose of trafficking. Williams Lake RCMP, with the assistance of the Carowood-Chilcotin Crime Reduction Unit and BC Highway Patrol, executed a search warrant at a residence in the city in January 2024. Police say they seized suspected illicit drugs, $16,000 in cash, an illegal firearm, and ammunition. A BC Supreme Court judge says the provincial rules requiring foreign-trained Canadian doctors to work in rural and remote areas of BC is illegal. Under the policy, international graduates who get a residency position must agree to work for 2 or 3 years in an underserviced area of the province, and there can be major financial penalties for breaking that agreement. The judge says the rules impact graduates' ability to decide where to live, free from government interference. Health Minister Ravi Kalan says his ministry is reviewing the ruling.
2: But the bottom line is that this program is staying. It's vitally important for us as a province, and we will adjust laws and rules to ensure that we're able to attract doctors and ensuring that they live up to their commitments if they do come.
1: The judge acknowledged the ruling could impact staffing in rural and remote areas and suspended the decision for 60 days to allow the province time to address the issues. 11 former BC attorneys general have signed a letter affirming their support for modern treaties.
3: The former attorneys general from a range of political backgrounds say modern treaties offer the best means of advancing reconciliation while maintaining confidence in private property rights. The BC Conservatives and others have raised concerns about the modern treaty process, including how land claims impact private property and access to public lands like parks. The attorneys general insists that modern treaties provide certainty and help avoid costly litigation. Emily Joveski, Vista News, Victoria.
1: Having a look at sports, the Toronto Blue Jays postseason hopes took a hit last night as the Detroit Tigers thumped Toronto 10-1. The Jays dropped 2 games back of Cleveland for the third and final wildcard playoff spot in the American League after the Guardians beat the Chicago White Sox 7-6. Toronto looks to avoid the series sweep when they send Max Scherzer to the mound later today. Get news alerts direct to your inbox. Sign up at MyCaribouNow.com. I'm Dale Taylor. Today's forecast says it'll be foggy this morning, then sunny, and a little bit of wind with a high of 23. Clear tonight, fog developing overnight, a little bit of wind with a low of 5. Tomorrow, fog in the morning, then sunny again with a high of 22. In the Caribou right now, 100 mile 4, Williams Lake 7, Quesnel 3. We got more mud racing coming up this weekend. The 100 mile horsepower ranch, a little ways outside 100 mile of Forest Grove, is going to be hosting the Back 40 Beatdown this weekend. We've got a family pass that you can enter to win. You have some pictures of mud racing on your phone or somewhere that you can share with us? Go on over to our Goat Facebook page. Scroll down a couple of days to Monday and the Back 40 Beatdown poster. In the comments, I want to see your picture of mud racing. We got a few entries already. Could always use a few more. We're going to take entries today and then tomorrow morning. Going to name the winner from all of those who have put their entries in. So go on over, find out more on our Goat Facebook page. Get ready for it this weekend. The Back 40 Beatdown at the 100 Mile Horsepower Ranch.

0: By a monster's hand, Volbeat on the goats. On the way, it's the ongoing history of new music with Alan Cross, and also we've got a 2020 weather update coming up for you. I'll tell you, yesterday, the hot spot, the cold spot in the province, not a surprise where they were. That is on the way next.
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2: If you're into the White Stripes and Jack White, and you're looking for the holy grail of all those songs, you want a 7-inch single released on October 3rd, 1998 on Italy Records, a long-gone Detroit label. It originally sold for $6. Side one features Lafayette Blues, while the B-side is Sugar Never Tasted So Good. This was the second White Stripes single. Only 15 copies are known to exist, and what makes them special is the covers are hand-painted. One of those 15 is more important than the others. 14 were painted by Dave Buick, the owner of Italy Records, while just one features the painting of Jack White. While Buick's version sell for around $525 on the collector's market, the Jack version sold for $25,000 in June 2026, and this makes it one of the most valuable singles in the history of vinyl.
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0: I don't think it'll surprise you if I told you that yesterday the hot spot in the province was Ashcroft. Gee, really, Dale? Ashcroft? Oh, wow. Never would have thought. 24.9 yesterday. Cold spot, not a surprise either. Up north at Dees Lake, they were at minus 3.1. Our weather today is going to be nice. It is going to be a high expected to reach 23 degrees. Sunshine, blue sky. Oh, it's going to be great. Low tonight, 5 degrees. Some places could get a little bit colder than that, right? 16th of September, looking good. Here's Aerosmith on a classic on the goat.

Billy Talent, Afraid of Heights. Hey, we got Half Price Deals Day on the way tomorrow. Half Price Deals Day is on the way tomorrow. What can you take advantage of? I just went and had a look. I went and had a look and saw some of the new ones. For instance, maybe you got a get-together that you want to plan, and you're thinking, where am I going to be able to rent a place? Oh, you could do it at the Occidental in Quesnel. A $500 voucher towards the venue booking.

0: 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Going to start at 10 o'clock in the morning, and that's practically all I'm going to talk about in the morning tomorrow. So you don't miss the deals. Okay? 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
1: Good morning, I'm Daniel Taylor. A trial date has been set for a man charged in connection with a drug bust in Williams Lake. In February, 55-year-old Jason Bruno will be in court again, and 2 days have been set aside, with Bruno being tried by a provincial judge alone. He's charged with one count of possession for the purpose of trafficking, and that charge was in connection with an incident in January 2024. Williams Lake RCMP, with the assistance of the Caribou Chilcotin Crime Reduction Unit and the BC Highway Patrol, executed a search warrant at a residence in the city. Police say they seized illicit drugs, $16,000 in cash, an illegal firearm, and ammunition. Attendance was down slightly at Barkerville this past season. Stuart Kaywood, the manager of public programming and media for Barkerville, goes over the numbers.
2: This year we ended up with close to 30,000 people. Last year was more around 34,000, so it is down a little bit, but we're still really happy with the turnout and with the good times that people were having compared to 2024, which saw a 12-day closure due to the Antler Creek wildfire. That was, I think, closer to 25,000.
1: Kaywood says wildfires that led to the road closures once again had an impact on their numbers. He says they had around 8,000 people take in the Theatre Royal, which was about the same as the previous year, and the Stagecoach was also busy, so it really didn't feel like there were less people this year. Kaywood says the stores owned by the Lhtako Dene Nation will remain open until September 27th, and many of the displays remain up so people can still visit between 8 a.m. and 5 p.m. He says the next season is expected to open on May 29th. A new poll finds voter support for the BC Conservatives has fallen under new leader Carrie Lynn Findlay.
3: The Ipsos poll found support for the BC Conservatives has fallen 8 points since the 2024 provincial election to 35%. It said the party now trails the BC NDP by 10 points. The poll found close to half of British Columbians had a negative impression of Findlay, whose time as leader has been marred by controversies and an exodus of several MLAs from the caucus. Just 17% were favorable towards her. By comparison, the poll found more than 40% of respondents viewed Premier David Eby favorably, while 30% had negative impressions. Emily Joveski, Vista News, Victoria.
1: Having a look at sports, the 100-mile Wranglers won their preseason game last night against Chase 5-0. The game was at the South Caribou Rec Center, and the Wranglers' Noah Richard led the way with 2 goals and 2 assists. 100-mile goalies Parker Stocks and Hunter Edwards shared the shutout in front of nearly 300 fans. 100-mile leaves later this week to begin the WIJHL's regular season on the road in Spokane, Washington, a journey of more than 700 kilometers. After that, game Friday south of the border. The Wranglers play Saturday in Castlegar and Sunday in Oliver. Major League Baseball yesterday, Toronto lost to Detroit 10-1. The Blue Jays, with 10 games left, are 2 behind Cleveland in the race for the final wild card playoff spot in the American League. The Jays host the Tigers again this afternoon at 12:07 as Detroit goes for a 3-game sweep. Get news alerts direct to your inbox. 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I'm Dale Taylor.
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1: Caribou Chilcotin weather today. Fog patches dissipating this morning, then sunny, windy, and a high of 23. Tonight it'll be clear, fog developing overnight. It'll be windy with a low of 5. Tomorrow, fog patches dissipating in the morning, then sunny with a high of 22. In the Caribou this morning, 103, Williams Lake 7, 100 mile 4.
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5: One, two.

what you started. Van Halen on the Goats. Hey, tonight's going to be the first night for that intake of some of the folks who might want to be search and rescue volunteers. Maybe that's you. Maybe that's you and your friend who have always thought, you know what, we need to do something. We need to get the blood flowing. We need to help out our community. This one is for the South Caribou Search and Rescue. Their recruitment coming up tonight, 6 to 8 o'clock. And that is going to be at their location right there on Horse Lake Road. If you can't make it tonight, something else on the go. Maybe it's too late for me to let you know. Plan for this one Friday, 6 to 8 o'clock as well. And then after 8 o'clock, you can go with your buddy and you go, hey, we're going to do this? You go, yeah, we are. So there you go. Find out more. Get on over to the Facebook page for the South Caribou Search and Rescue to find out more. On the Goats, the Wallflowers.

0: Supertramp, give a little bit. This is the GOAT, Tim Williams, at 97.5. And I seem to find that when I look online, there's a fellow that does weather information. It's pretty interesting. Juna Birchwater. And he put up something yesterday which was pretty interesting. There were a couple of parts of it. And he was saying which places in BC are the hottest or coldest places in the province most often. You know, you're always hearing about them having a highest temperature in the province. You know, I might do it on the weather in the mornings. Well, it turns out Fort Nelson, Lytton, Whistler, and Langara Island, plus a Soyuz, are most often mentioned for the extremes, either hot temperatures or cold temperatures. Fort Nelson and Lytton, for sure. And then he went on and did something else. He said places that were never the most extreme, hot or cold in the province this year, places that never were the province's number one for being cold or hot, included Vernon, Punsey Mountain, west of Williams Lake, Golden Smithers, Victoria, Nacusp, and Williams Lake. So if you're looking for a place that is nice, but is not, you know, so extreme, and you want to be in the Caribou, well, you're looking at Punsey, a couple of hours west of Williams Lake, or in the Lake City. Pretty interesting stuff from Juna Birchwater online.
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0: Youngblood Zombie, originally done by the Cranberries. If you're planning ahead, maybe you're planning on making sure that you've got enough cut firewood for the upcoming winter season. And it's about this time of year you should be looking at how much you got, if you're good to go. There is a bit of a cabin wood chopping party coming up next weekend on Saturday. And this is for those who like to get out into the outdoors in the Quesnel area. The Murray Cabin is going to be the location that they're going to be doing this. The Quinellan Area Hiking, Snowshoeing, and Outdoor Adventures Group was talking about this. They're saying if you want to do this, this is going to be on the 26th, not this weekend, but next weekend. You're going to meet at the Gold Pan location at the turnoff to the Wells Barkerville area. And that'll be on the 26th, 8:15 to carpool and leave by about 8:30. And if you bring the things you would probably need if you're going to be chopping firewood, what are you going to need? Work gloves, a little bit of something to eat, water, warm layers, including a hat and an axe of choice if you've got one. So they're getting it all ready so that when you're going to be cross-country skiing and you want to hit the Murray Cabin, you know that there's going to be enough firewood. So they're going to be doing that coming up on the 26th. Meet at the junction, at the Gold Pan Junction on that day, 8:15, and head out about 8:30.
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0: Cagey Elephant Beaches in Tennessee. We got tickets to give away for that tragically hip gathering that's coming up in Prince George at the CN Center on the 26th of September. Ahead by a century, the 10-year anniversary of the final tragically hip concert is going to be shown, and on stage will be the Hip Experience, a great tribute to the tragically hip. How could you win tickets? Well, I want you to send in a keyword to our Go text line. The Go text line is 250-398-2336. So what I want you to do is send in the name of a song from the album Fully Completely. The name of the song, I can't tell you because I want you to send it in. But in the brackets, behind the one word for this song is for Hugh McLennan. It's from the Tragically Hip's album Fully Completely from February 1993. It was the most successful Tragically Hip song up to that point, reaching number 10 on Canada's RPM singles chart, as well as charting in the U.S. and the Netherlands. It was nominated for Single of the Year at the 1994 Juno Awards. It is blank for Hugh McLennan. What's the name of that song? If you know, send in that is the keyword to our Go text line, 250-398-2336. It was voted as the 12th best new rock song released between 1990 and 2000. And it was one of the top 10 Tragic Hip songs to mark the 10th anniversary of the band's historic final performance. Came in at number 4. Okay, so if you know, you know, send in that keyword right now to our Go text line to win those tickets to go to Ahead by a Century and the Hip Experience at the CN Center.
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3: 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Also, when the school bus isn't moving and the stop sign is out and flashing, traffic has to stop. 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

0: Evanescence, who will you follow? Half Price Deals Day is on the way. 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

0: The great Linkin Park, Lost. This is the GOAT. On the way later on today, they're going to be having a get-together for the CanCo in Anaheim Lake, way out west in the Chilcotin. Customer Appreciation Day, and it's on the go today. You know what they said? They had something planned for today, a bit of a surprise. We can't wait to welcome you and celebrate together. Come on by and say hello. They said they were going to have a few surprises, and I was kind of wondering, because the CanCo at the 108 had gas for 99 cents a liter for 90 minutes, 99 minutes, something like that, recently, and I was wondering if that's going to be happening at the CanCo in Anaheim Lake coming up today as they're having their Customer Appreciation Day. I wonder if we'll find out. It's a little late to be able to get out there and take advantage of it, but it'll be good for everybody out there if that is what they're going to be planning today.
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0: That is Finger 11 in the Mountain. Said to reach back to the back of the control room. The Finger 11 tour is going to be hitting Prince George, and we've got the information here right in front of me. Where is it? Prince George, March 14th of next year with Econoline Crush. The other date that's close to us is going to be in Kamloops on the 15th of March. So that's pretty cool. On the way, coming up, is it going to be tomorrow night? Yeah, it's going to be tomorrow night. The Take Back the Night Walk. The Quesnel Women's Resource Center is presenting the Take Back the Night Walk, the community vigil, march, and gathering for remembrance, justice, and change. It'll be tomorrow night, 7 o'clock, starting at the Women's Memorial Monument in Quesnel at the end of Bowen Avenue. And make sure you come on out. There'll be some guest speakers, a moment of silence, and a march together. So if you'd like to find out more, have a look for them online. The Quesnel Women's Resource Center with all the details about the Take Back the Night Walk tomorrow night at 6.
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0: Our Lady Peace, Superman's dead. On the goats, we've got a family pass to go and see the Back 40 Beatdown. The Back 40 Beatdown coming up at the 100 Mile Horsepower Ranch this weekend. Tomorrow morning, we're going to name the winner. We need you to get in on the draw. All you got to do is stop on by our GOAT Facebook page, scroll down a little bit to see the Back 40 Beatdown poster, and in the comments, I want you to post a picture of some of the mud racing that you've seen. A picture of maybe you at the mud racing, up against some of those vehicles. Or if you've never been to the mud racing before, maybe it is a quick sketch that you post up right there. Don't want to exclude anybody. If you've never been to it before, this is a great time to be able to get down on it. Have a look at our GOAT Facebook page. Find the Back 40 Beatdown poster. Put the comments in there. Tomorrow morning, we're going to name a winner of a family pass to this weekend's Back 40 Beatdown at the 100 Mile Horsepower Ranch at Forest Grove, just outside 100 Mile House. And it could be you. So good luck. Get that entry in today.
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0: In the stars, that's the Rolling Stones. I'm just having a look ahead and seeing what's coming up for tonight's ongoing history of new music with Alan Cross. The long form. If you hear the short one that I've got on in the mornings at about 8:40, and you're like, that's pretty cool little information there. There's a long form version of that. We got it every Wednesday night. So if you want to check it out tonight, it's going to be all about the 100 greatest rock moments of the millennium. And I think he's into the top 10. So he's been doing this over the course of the summer. So make sure you listen in for it tonight. The ongoing history of new music with Alan Cross. The long form, 8 o'clock tonight here on The Goat.
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2: 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Drivers, slow down when you see kids anywhere, especially in school zones. 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Also, when the school bus isn't moving and the stop sign is out and flashing, traffic has to stop. It doesn't matter what direction you are going, if you see the flashing lights, stop. 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

0: like Teen Spirit's Nirvana on the GOAT. We're getting close to news time. That is on the way at high noon today, along with the weather and the sports. We're going to get you up to date on what's going on there and get you on your way. So what's coming up? Don't forget to have a look at our GOAT Facebook page to get in on the contest for those tickets to go and see the Back 40 Beatdown. It's a family pass, two adults, two kids tickets. And also we got those tickets to give away for the Tragically Hip gathering that's coming up in Prince George at the CN Center on September the 26th. And if you'd like to get in on that, what you do today is tell me the name of the song from 1993 and the album Fully Completely that is one word, but it's got in brackets for Hugh McLennan. Send that keyword in. I'm not going to tell you what it is. Send that keyword in to our Go text line, 250-398-2336. By the way, our Go text line brought to you by Caribou Ski, source for sports in Williams Lake. So send that in. If you get it right, you're going to get a message back that says you got it right. And if you didn't get it right, I'll keep an eye on those entries coming in, and I'll try to direct you to get it right. Gotta go. Back again tomorrow. See you then.
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1: I'm George Henderson. The Quesnel Fire Department responded to a structure fire last night. Duty Officer Kirby Booker confirms that the call came in just after 7 to the Fraser Bridge Inn on Ewing Street. Upon arrival, she says crews found a fully involved row of cedar trees. Booker says they were able to quickly extinguish the fire and keep it from spreading to the rest of the building. She says there was some minor fire damage done to the corner of one of the buildings. No one was hurt, and the cause of the fire remains under investigation. Booker says they were on scene for just over an hour and responded with 2 engines and a dozen firefighters. A trial date has been set for a man charged in connection with a drug bust in Williams Lake. 55-year-old Jason Bruno is due back in court on February 22nd of next year. 2 days have been set aside and Bruno will be tried by a provincial court judge alone. He's charged with 1 count of possession for the purpose of trafficking. The charge is in connection with an incident in January of 2024. Williams Lake RCMP, with the assistance of the Cariboo-Chilcotin Crime Reduction Unit and BC Highway Patrol, executed a search warrant at a residence in the city. Police say they seized suspected illicit drugs, $16,000 in cash, an illegal firearm, and ammunition. A BC Supreme Court judge says provincial rules requiring foreign-trained Canadian doctors to work in rural and remote areas of BC is illegal. Under the policy, international graduates who get a residency position must agree to work for 2 to 3 years in an underserviced area of the province, and there can be major financial penalties for breaking that agreement. The judge says the rules impact graduates' ability to decide where to live free from government interference. Health Minister Ravi Kallon says that his ministry is reviewing the ruling.
2: The bottom line is that this program is staying. It's vitally important for us as a province, and we will adjust laws and rules to ensure that we're able to attract doctors and ensuring that they live up to their commitments if they do come.
1: The judge acknowledged the ruling could impact staffing in remote and rural areas and suspended the decision for 60 days to allow the province time to address the issues. The manager of public programming and media for Barkerville says they enjoyed a good season despite slightly lower attendance at the historic town this year. Stuart Kaywood says attendance was close to 30,000 people, which was down a little from 34 last year, but he says it still felt just as busy.
3: Well, we had a really great turnout at the Theatre Royal. We're sitting at around 8,000 people, which was about where we were last year. So even though numbers were a bit down at the admission gate, people were still going to the theatre show, still riding the stagecoach.
1: Kaywood says the wildfire that closed Highway 97 at Clinton had a negative impact on their numbers this year. He says they were still up from around 25,000 visitors in 2024, though. That season was shut down for 12 days due to the Antler Creek wildfire. Kaywood says people from more than 40 countries visited Barkerville this year. He says the season will begin on May 29th next year. To sports, Quesnel City Council and the North Cariboo Joint Advisory Committee have both endorsed an application to host the 2027 Western Canada Savage Cup Hockey Championship. The request for support came from the Quesnel Kangaroos Senior Hockey Club. All of the games, if the bid is successful, would be played at the West Fraser Centre. The last time the Roos hosted the Savage Cup was back in 1993, and the last time they won it was in the 1981-82 season. On the diamond today, the Toronto Blue Jays will wrap up a 3-game series at home against Detroit with a matinee, the game just about to get underway. The Jays are trying to avoid a 3-game sweep and stay alive in the hunt for a playoff spot. They were 2 games behind Cleveland going into today and a half game behind Texas in the race for the final wildcard spot in the American League. Cleveland is underway against the Chicago White Sox, and right now, good news for the Jays as Cleveland trails 3-2 in the 6th inning. Cariboo weather for today, sunshine throughout the Cariboo with some light winds and a high of 23 degrees in Quesnel and Williams Lake. 21 in 100 Mile House. And then for tonight, mostly clear skies and then fog patches developing overnight, a low of 5 in Quesnel and Williams Lake, just minus 1 in 100 Mile House, where there is also a risk of frost. Get news alerts direct to your inbox. Sign up today at mycariboonow.com.
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3: 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It's not a polar bear, but rather a subspecies of the black bear. It stands at the edge of the falls with one quick strike. 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The Kermode bear is one of Canada's most iconic symbols. Fewer than 150 exist. The white ghost still thrives. 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
0: 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That's a lot of different ways to say, you're listening to the GOAT.

Collective Soul on the GOAT. Good afternoon to you. I had a wardrobe malfunction on my way into work this morning, and it's happened to me before, and I think I've finally figured out why it's happening and what maybe I can do to stop it from happening in the future. Let's talk all about it coming up next. First, though, we got the Lazies, Too Tough to Die on the GOAT.

0: Big Rex singing about me, the Oaf, right here on the GOAT. Good afternoon to you. Yeah, I was walking into work this morning and I had my hands full, right? I had like my lunch with me, a couple other things, had my keys in my right hand, and I had a wardrobe problem that I've had before, which is my pants fall down when I'm walking around. And just from the weight of like a wallet in my back pocket and a phone in my front pocket, my pants start to fall down. Doesn't matter if I'm wearing, you know, jeans or sweatpants. And I know you're thinking, tighten your belt, tighten your drawstring. I do. My pants still fall down when I'm walking. Why? Because I got no butt. I got no butt. And my last name is Bottom. It feels like a joke at this point. It's like when you call a big guy tiny. That's what I feel like one of my ancestors was walking around England 500 years ago and just had no cheeks, just nothing, just a washboard on that backside. And somebody was like, you know what we should call this guy? Anyways, I'm booking my flight to Brazil, going to get one of those butt lifts.
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0: Linkin Park on the GOAT with the Emptiness Machine. Good afternoon to you. I am a grown up, and that means I get to make my own decisions. And today, I decided to have apple crumble for breakfast because I'm a grown up, and that's a grown up decision you get to make. I had apple crumble with ice cream for breakfast this morning, and as far as I'm concerned, that's a healthy breakfast, right? That's fruit in the apples. You got the crumble, which is kind of like a granola. And then you got the ice cream, which is like your dairy, right? You're getting like 3 out of the 4 food groups, and it's delicious. And I didn't get a tummy ache afterwards. I know what you think. Oh, I mean, yeah, sure. It's all fun and games till somebody gets a tummy ache. No, I didn't get a tummy ache. I had tummy enjoyment. And I might have apple crumble for breakfast tomorrow, too. You know why? Because I'm a grown-up.
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0: Crown Lands White Buffalo right here on the GOAT. Good afternoon to you. One of my least favorite things in this world is when people buy things that are in limited supply just so they can resell them for more money online. This happens with everything nowadays, right? It used to just happen with concert tickets. Now it happens with just about everything. I saw this headline yesterday. BC Parks tweaks registration system after people flip free Joffrey Lakes hiking passes. That's right. People were registering for free hiking passes so they could sell them online. If this is the kind of person you are, what do you think you tell people what your job is? 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Oh, what do I do for work? Oh, I buy things, or I just take stuff and resell it online to make a quick buck. Yeah, I do have problems sleeping at night. Why do you ask?
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1: I'm George Henderson. Quinnell RCMP are investigating a stabbing incident. Sergeant Clay Cronenbusch says police responded to a call at 6:23 this morning.
2: The Quinnell RCMP responded to a report of an injured man near the Super Save Gas on Front Street. Police located a 32-year-old man who appeared to have been stabbed. The man has been taken to the hospital as in a stable condition.
1: Cronenbusch says they're asking if anyone has video surveillance or dash cam video from the area at around that time or has information on this incident in general to call the Quinnell RCMP detachment. Meanwhile, the investigation continues. A motorcycle accident on Highway 97 near Quinnell left a man with serious injuries. RCMP Sergeant Clay Cronenbusch says police were called to a single vehicle accident near Dragon Lake Road south of Quinnell at around 7 o'clock this morning. He says the driver, a 58-year-old man, lost control and went into the ditch. Cronenbusch confirms that the man is not from this area and was airlifted to a larger hospital for treatment. A fire damaged a hotel in Quinnell last night. The Quinnell Fire Department was called to the Fraser Bridge Inn on Ewing Street just after 7. Duty officer Kirby Booker says crews were met with a fully involved row of cedar trees upon arrival, but were able to quickly extinguish the fire before it could spread any further. She says no one was hurt, but there was some minor fire damage done to the corner of one of the buildings. The cause of the fire remains under investigation. Booker says they responded with 2 engines and a dozen firefighters. The Tour de North will hit the Caribou this afternoon. The Cops for Cancer event is winding down, and the riders will arrive in Quinnell for an event in the Safeway parking lot. People are invited to meet and cheer on the riders at around 5 o'clock. They will wrap up their journey tomorrow in Williams Lake at the Visitor Center on Broadway Avenue South, where they are expected to arrive at 5 as well. The participants include Williams Lake RCMP Constable Chad Fofanoff. He says he's riding because he's had plenty of cancer in his family.
3: And also for another boy, I play hockey with my daughter in Williams Lake. His name's Duncan Eckert, and he's just finishing up his chemotherapy through pediatric cancer. And I just wanted to let him know that I'm riding for him.
1: Charlene Bast from the 150 Mile House Fire Department is also on the 850-kilometer journey that started out in Fort St. John 6 days ago to raise money for childhood cancer research and Camp Good Times. Quinnell City Council and the North Caribou Joint Advisory Committee have both endorsed an application to host the 2027 Western Canada Savage Cup Hockey Championship. The request for support came from the Quinnell Kangaroos Senior Hockey Club. All of the games, if the bid is successful, would be played at the West Fraser Centre. The last time the Roos hosted the Savage Cup was back in 1993, and the last time they won it was in the 1981-82 season. In other sports, the Toronto Blue Jays came up with a big win this afternoon to wrap up a 3-game series against visiting Detroit. The Jays avoided a sweep with a 5-1 victory to remain in the hunt for a playoff spot. They remain 2 games behind Cleveland, though, for the final spot, as the Guardians also won earlier today 6-3 over the Chicago White Sox. Caribou weather for this afternoon: sunshine, some light wind, and a high of 23 degrees in Quinnell and Williams Lake, 21 in 100 Mile House. And then for tonight, mostly clear skies, fog patches developing overnight, a low of 5 in Quinnell and Williams Lake, -1 in 100 Mile House. Get news alerts direct to your inbox. 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

pits the President of the United States of America right here on The GOAT. Good afternoon to you. We got to find out what people are talking about in this big old crazy world of ours. That's right. We got Last Night on Late Night coming up next. But first, they'll be in Prince George next week opening for Default. It's Wide Mouth Mason on The GOAT.

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0: Econoline Crush, sparkle and shine right here on the GOAT. Well, it is that time of day where we tune back into what people are saying in this big old crazy world of ours. That's right. It's time for Last Night on Late Night.
1: The CEOs of three top AI companies have joined together in a rare moment of unity. These guys don't even like each other, but they joined together to issue a warning about the threat of artificial intelligence to human existence and also to call for guardrails to slow everything down. Do you know how scary technology has to be for the guys who own it to say we need to use the government to slow it down? This is like your 9-year-old handing over his iPad and go, you know what, Dad? This is too much.
2: Last night, the Supreme Court rejected Trump's plans to limit mail-in voting for the November elections. Well, this can only mean one thing. Trump will now double his voter bribe to $10,000. Well, guys, the Kennedy Center is on the verge of bankruptcy, and today the board voted to close the building for 2 years. Trump tried to spin it. He said, don't cry because we're losing the Kennedy Center. Smile because we're gaining a spirit Halloween.
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0: Big Sugar on the Goat, digging a hole. And speaking of holes, there's a whole lot of good shows coming to the CN Center. Oh, that is what we in the biz call a segue. There's a ton of great shows coming to the CN Center in the next little while here. We've got the Hip Experience, Ahead by a Century. 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

0: Enjoy the season, but remember, there's an estimated 7 million Canadian geese living in North America, and most of them are squatting here right now. Never let your guard down.
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0: Joan Jett and the Blackhearts, I love rock and roll right here on The GOAT. And if you love rock and roll, you're in the right place. 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
1: I'm George Henderson. Quesnel RCMP responded to a motorcycle accident just south of the city this morning. RCMP Sergeant Clay Cronenbusch goes over a few of the details.
2: Quesnel RCMP responded to a collision on Highway 97 near Dragon Lake Road, just south of Quesnel. A motorcycle went off the road into the ditch. The 58-year-old man who was driving the bike was taken to the hospital with serious injuries.
1: Cronenbusch confirms that the man is not from the area and was airlifted to a larger hospital for treatment. The accident happened at around 7 o'clock this morning. A 32-year-old man is recovering from a stabbing injury following an incident in Quesnel this morning. Sergeant Clay Cronenbusch says RCMP were called to a location near Super Save Gas on Front Street at approximately 6:23 a.m. He says a man was taken to hospital and is now in stable condition. Cronenbusch says the investigation is ongoing and they are seeking information from the public. Anyone with information, video surveillance, or dash cam video from the area at around this time is asked to call the Quesnel RCMP detachment. The Quesnel Fire Department responded to a structure fire last night. Duty Officer Kirby Booker confirms that the call came in just after 7 to the Fraser Bridge Inn on Ewing Street. Upon arrival, she says crews found a fully involved row of cedar trees. Booker says they were able to quickly extinguish the fire and keep it from spreading to the rest of the building. She says there was just some minor fire damage done to the corner of one of the buildings. No one was hurt and the cause of the fire remains under investigation. Booker says they were on scene for just over an hour and responded with 2 engines and a dozen firefighters. The Tour du North will hit the Cariboo this afternoon. The Cops for Cancer event is winding down and the riders will arrive in Quesnel for an event in the Safeway parking lot. People are invited to meet and cheer on the riders at around 5 o'clock. They will wrap up their journey tomorrow in Williams Lake at the Visitor Center on Broadway Avenue South, where they are expected to arrive at 5 as well. The participants, including Williams Lake RCMP Constable Chad Boffinoff and Charlene Bass from the 150 Mile House Fire Department, started out in Fort St. John 6 days ago and are traveling a total of 850 kilometers to raise money for childhood cancer research. In sports, Quesnel City Council and the North Cariboo Joint Advisory Committee have both endorsed an application to host the 2027 Western Canada Savage Cup Hockey Championship. The request for support came from the Quesnel Kangaroos Senior Hockey Club. All of the games, if the bid is successful, would be played at the West Fraser Centre. The last time the Roos hosted the Savage Cup was in 1993, and the last time they won it was back in 1981-82. On the diamond today, a big win for the Toronto Blue Jays as they try to keep their playoff hopes alive. The Jays defeated Detroit 5-1 to avoid a 3-game sweep and to remain 2 games behind Cleveland for the final wild card spot in the American League. The Guardians also won earlier today 6-3 over the Chicago White Sox. Cariboo weather for this afternoon, pretty simple. Sunny with some light winds, a high up to 23 degrees in Quesnel and Williams Lake, 21 in 100 Mile House. And then for tonight, mostly clear skies, fog patches developing overnight, a low of 5 degrees in Quesnel and Williams Lake, much chillier in the South Cariboo. The overnight low in 100 Mile House, -1. 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

It's the odds. It falls apart right here on The GOAT. Hey, if you know a teenager in the Quesnel area, I stumbled upon an interesting opportunity that is coming up in the next week or so. It's for 12 to 17-year-olds. I'll tell you all about it coming up next. First, though, we got the Red Hot Chili Peppers. Can't Stop on The GOAT.

0: Sublime Until the Sun Explodes right here on the GOAT. Good afternoon to you. Yeah, I stumbled upon this really cool event that's happening a week from tomorrow, September 24th in Quesnel, 3:30 to 5 p.m. This is being put on by Literacy Quesnel. It's an event for kids aged 12 to 17. It is a Dungeons & Dragons event. If you've never played Dungeons & Dragons before, it's a very fun game. It's a role-playing game where it's all done through talking. Right? You have one person who kind of leads the adventure, tells the story, and then everybody else plays their own character. Maybe you want to be a barbarian swinging a big two-handed sword around. Maybe you want to be a druid, right? All connected with nature and that sort of thing. It's a fantastic opportunity to just kind of, I don't know, approach things in a different way. So much of what we do nowadays is all screen this, screen that. There ain't no screens in Dungeons & Dragons. There's books, there's dice that you roll, and there's a lot of talking that goes on. So if you or someone you know has a kid age 12 to 17, you want to check this out, I would recommend emailing info@literacyquesnel.ca to get your teen registered. It's a one-off event, but if it's successful, they might do more stuff like this in the future. I think it's a great opportunity to get your kids out, get them socializing, doing something that is not screen related.
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7: With 2.1 million fish that return on a four-year cycle, the Horsefly River Spawning Channel supports a massive sockeye run. 2.1 million fish. 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

0: David Bowie on the goat with Space Oddity. Good afternoon to you. If you are looking for stuff to do this weekend, might I recommend the Back 40 Beatdown happening down at 100 Mile Horsepower Ranch. They're going to be doing all sorts of fun stuff. They did the mud racing like 2 weeks ago, and now we got the Back 40 Beatdown, which is like obstacle courses, hill climbing. Oof, you got me on the edge of my seat. I'm afraid of heights. And I am in awe of gravity. So this is a great opportunity to get out, watch some real cool, adventurous vehicles as they try and tackle tough terrain. Ooh, that's a lot of the letter T. I'm really on a roll today. We have a family pass to give away for the Back 40 Beatdown. All you have to do is go to the Goat's Facebook page, scroll down just a little bit. You'll see our latest post about the Back 40 Beatdown that we posted, I think, 2 days ago. Comment with a picture of some mud racing. That'll get you in. I know it's a skill testing thing. You got to post a picture of mud racing on the Goat's Facebook page on our Back 40 Beatdown post, and you could score a family pass, two adults, two kids, to get in to watch the action this weekend.
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5: 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This is The Goat.

0: The Northern Pike, she ain't pretty, right here on the GOAT. Good afternoon to you. Well, it is chuckle o'clock. That's right. It's time for our afternoon laugh with your comedy break featuring Dustin Nickerson talking about the Seattle Mariners.
1: I remember very early on in our marriage telling my wife that she never had to worry about me being unfaithful, no matter what. And she goes, well, how could you ever know that? And I go, honey, because I, for 40 years, have been a fan of the Seattle Mariners. And if I have not left them, then I will never leave you. You could never hurt me in the way they have hurt me. Never. Every season, for the rest, for my entire life, for me has

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